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1: Amazon believes AI can help you get your packages a little faster. Tell you how they're using it next. Yeah.

0: Inspiration 1390, music of power and praise. Appreciate you joining the praise party with me. I got some good music that I hope will keep you here for a while. That includes Patti LaBelle and Richard Smallwood. I'm Victor Sosa. So we are in one step closer to bending the knee for our robot overlords. Amazon has taken what they think is the next step in AI, at least for their package delivery services. They're unveiling a new AI robot that they say obeys verbal commands and can respond to conversational prompts. Vice President of Robotics at Amazon said you can tell it what it needs to be done and it figures out the priority, the route, and the timing. Right now, they're using these robots in about 25 U.S. warehouses, only operating in the docking area. Give it a year. It'll be the CEO.
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4: Father, we pray for the heart right now. And Lord, even in the natural, with the Lord, the veins and the ventricles and all of the things that we have to experience in our physical body.

power, Lord, begin to bring healing and deliverance in the area of our hearts. Yes, take out every blockage. Take out everything that will hinder our hearts and our prayers. Father, give us a clean heart and renew within us a right spirit. Yes, Lord, wash us and cleanse us. Purge our hearts today, Father, in the name of Jesus. Lord, we ask that you will touch in the physical body those that are in need of physical healing, not just the heart, God, but Lord, every area, even of the physical body. We come against pain. For Lord, there are so many people that are in agony physically, Lord. Lord, some

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0: Inspiration 1390 with the Commodores, Israel and New Breed, and Brent Jones on the way. We're having ourselves a good Thursday here on your Inspiration Station. I'm Victor Sosa. I gave Amazon a little grief last hour for using AI robots in some of their warehouses, which they say will get your packages out to you a little bit faster. How about getting more packages? Well, Amazon's trying to help you with that too. They've announced their next set of Amazon Prime Days. I say days even though they stick to day because it's a three-day event. I mean, come on, call it what it is. June 23rd through June 26th, and believe it or not, there are already some early deals on Amazon right now from companies like Apple and Stanley.
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3: 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Thank you! 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I have been trying to win this contest for a few years. I have some bills that are past due. 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
2: 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Hallelujah.

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1: Praise Party don't stop around here. Yolanda Adams, Maverick City Music, and Tamela Mann all about to be part of it. I'm grateful you're here tonight. I'm Victor Sosa. So we've been talking about different places you've been to where the service or something about the experience soured you so greatly that you're never going back there again. 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
1: Are nowhere to
0: remember,
1: be
0: remember,
1: found.
0: Remember, there is a friend.
1: Remember, there's a friend in Jesus.
0: Oh, I love him, I love him.
1: Who will wipe your tears away?
0: I know he will.
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1: Couple of things I hope you'll keep in mind as we are late into this Thursday. In fact, in a few minutes, it's about to be Friday. Weekend's almost here. We're fired up about that. 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

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Dr. BJ Holiday checking in on this Friday. What's good? How you living? How you loving? How you liking? How you hating? Let's get it in. It is the overnight shift. Good morning.

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0: 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Let me know who's celebrating a birthday. You know what I'm saying? That type of thing, all right?
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1: 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I'll tell you all about it. Right now, let's get into this Fred Hammond. And you know what? Jesus is all.

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0: 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Do you know that America will be 250 years old in July? 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All right? 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
1: Dr. BJ Holiday, definitely moving along. It is time for what we call the SOD, Scripture of the Day, with Pastor Michael Franks.
2: Blessing to you, great man of God, Dr. Holiday. And blessing to you, God's anointed. God's scripture for today is from Psalms, the 120th chapter, first and the second verse. And God wants you to know the way our day will look depends on where you're looking. Here's what the Word of God says. I will lift up my eyes to the hills, from whence cometh my help. My help comes from the Lord, who made heaven and earth. God's anointed. Have you ever woke up in the morning with your mind fixed on things, making things happening? You look in the mirror and you affirm yourself and you tell yourself, I'm the man. Then it seems like everything goes wrong or it's a battle. Well, you can have a better day by shifting your focus. Look to the Lord and not to yourself, because all our help comes from the Lord. That's your scripture for today. Now have yourself a blessed rest of the day.
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1: 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Hello.
2: Good morning, Dr. BJ. Just wanted to take a second out to say thank you for being an inspiration to many through your music and inspiration and your humor. In the Bible verse, Philippians 4:13 says, I can do all things through Christ who strengthens me. I also want to say thank you for being a paradigm of that Bible verse for me. Thank you so much. Again, God bless.

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1: Dr. BJ Holiday, moving along, having fun. It is the Overnight Shift. Troy Sneed is coming up. I also got Vanessa Bell Armstrong. And I want to thank that brother that called in and left that message about me. Man, you know what? That really touched my heart. You know, I be on the radio and I'm just being my authentic self. I'm being who God has made me to be. But when you are just doing certain things,

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0: 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Dr. BJ Holiday in for the word of the day. With my girl, Melissa J. Hey, I wrapped up all the way through.
1: Yep.
0: Now, do what you gonna do.
1: Hey, today's word is chosen, and it comes from Ephesians chapter 1, verses 4 and 5 that says, "For he chose us in him before the creation of the world to be holy and blameless in his sight. In love, he predestined us for adoption to sonship through Jesus Christ in accordance with his pleasure and will." You all, even before the creation of the world, God chose you. You were in his heart from the beginning, and his love for you is beyond measure. He loves you so much that he sent his only begotten son, Jesus, who is sinless, blameless, and perfect, to take on your sins and your imperfections. Jesus bore the weight of our brokenness so that we could be reconciled to God. This is the depth of his love for you, a love that pursues, redeems, and restores. Remember, you are chosen, you are loved, and God's grace is always more than enough. Trust in his sacrifice, knowing that his love for you never fails. And remember today, be blessed and a blessing to others.
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Dr. BJ Holiday, making it happen. It is the overnight shift. Coming up, got music on the way from Lisa Noah Smith. And, of course, coming up in a few minutes, I'm going to tell you how you can win your share of $250,000. As a matter of fact, we're giving you a chance to win $2,500 four times a day. I'll tell you all about it. And let me see. Let me make sure I got, in 8 minutes. I got you.

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1: Yeah, man, coming up in a few minutes, we got the scripture of the day. But right now, here's Pastor Mike Jr.

0: 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Dr. BJ Holiday definitely having a lot of fun right now. It is time for what we call the scripture of the day with Pastor Michael Frank.
1: Blessing to you, Dr. Holiday. And blessing to you, God's anointed. God's scripture for today is from Romans, the 8th chapter, and the 37th verse. And God wants you to know, yes, you can handle it. Here's what the Word of God says. Yet, in all these things, we are more than conquerors through Him that loves us. God's anointed. Did you know that you don't just win, you dominate, you rule, and you will be the standard by which everyone will want to be. You are more than a conqueror.

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Somebody just need to testify to somebody next to him. 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

0: songs from back in the day. But anyway, I got to find out if somebody got the answer to the riddle that I did last night. I think the guy got it. Let me see. What runs but never walks, has a mouth but never talks, has a head but never weeps, has a bed but never sleeps?
1: Is the answer to tonight's riddle a river?
0: Yes. Yes. That is it. Oh, man, I've been trying to find somebody to get the answer to that riddle for the last couple of days, all right? I got another riddle coming up next on Monday. We got a new riddle coming up, all right?
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1: Dr. BJ Holiday getting it in. Here's the new one from my man Ty Trivett. Up next, word of the day.

Music of Power and Praise, Inspiration 1390. It's your boy, Dr. BJ Holiday, getting it in on this beautiful, beautiful day. It's time for the WOD. I don't know what it stands for. What does it stand for?

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1: Hey, today's word is empowerment, and it comes from Isaiah chapter 40, verses 29 through 31. And it says, "He gives strength to the weary and increases the power of the weak. Even youths grow tired and weary, and young men stumble and fall. But those who hope in the Lord will renew their strength. They will soar on wings like eagles. They will run and not grow weary. They will walk and not faint." My God. You all, I want to encourage you today to find empowerment through God's strength, especially in moments when you feel weak or overwhelmed. No matter how tired or discouraged you may feel, God's promises is that He will give you the strength you need. He doesn't expect you to carry the weight.

0: 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Mm. 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

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That's going to start your Sabbath, and it's going to keep you going throughout the whole entire weekend. So get ready. Get set, because here we go. 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And

0: Now, my brothers and sisters, it's time for our flashback song of the day.
1: What we're going to do right here is go back, back, back.
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My name is Lisa Cochran, and I'm calling to shout out St. Mary of Shreveport, Louisiana. I'm calling to shout out my pastor, Robert Payne. He is the best of the best. And keep on.

0: Time to take your medicine. The Bible said that laughter does good like a medicine. And for all the things that we're going through in this country and around the world, we need a good laugh. I mean a good laugh. So we bring to you today, Friday Funny.
1: Our brains just work a little different. I'll give you a perfect example. Like 3 weeks ago, I took a Spirit Airlines flight. I know, I don't want to brag up top, but you're like, John, this is how a comedian's brain works. This will sum it up perfectly. I was on a Spirit Airlines flight, and there was like a medical emergency. You know what they come on? They're like, is there a doctor on board? And everybody was panicking, and I was just like... I go, there's no doctor on a Spirit Airlines flight. I go, you know where the doctors are? On Delta, okay? There's no... It was an emergency. People were panicking. They kept lowering the standards. Like, is there a nurse on board? I go, there's no medical professional on this flight. This ticket costs $40. We're all unemployed, okay? They just came back on a second later. Has anyone dropped out of nursing school? They just... Has anyone seen Grey's Anatomy? Like, you know, this girl was like, I was a nurse for Halloween. We're like, well, get in here and help us out.
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0: All right, we're back. And that means it's time for our praise break. DJ T-Storm is set up and ready to go. He's put this thing together just right, and it's going to cause you to, well, if you're driving, pull over to the side. Because it's going to cause you to get your dance on, going to cause you to sing. It's going to lift your spirits. It's time for our praise break with DJ T-Storm. Hit it!
1: 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It's Jason Nelson, and you're listening to the Praise Break with DJ T-Storm on the new Donna McClurkin.

0: For this weekend, I am DJ T-Storm at The Real T-Storm on all socials, especially on that Instagram. My song about that name featuring my good friend Dominic Hall is available now everywhere. Stream it, dance to it, praise to it, enjoy it, and listen, y'all enjoy the rest of your weekend. I'll see y'all. Peace.
1: Give it up for T-Storm.
2: Wow. I'm telling you, I get amazed at these things. I don't have that creativity. You can put those songs together so seamlessly, man. That was a wonderful praise break by DJ T-Storm. Shout out to my boy. And speaking of shout outs, you know what time it is. You know what time it is. It's time for our shout outs. And if you want to leave a shout out to everybody that listens to this show to hear around the world, give us a call at 1-888-420-7710. That's 1-888-420-7710. Remember to give your name, where you're calling from, and who you're giving that wonderful shout out to. Make it passionate. Make it great. Make it sound something like this. Shout that thing out, y'all.
3: My name is Henry Ray Wilson, and I'd like to give a shout-out, first and foremost, to God, my Lord and Savior Jesus Christ, and every nurse and doctor and janitor that works in the ICU at the John Cochran Hospital. These people took great care of me. They were willing vessels, and God used them. I was intubated for 5 days, and they didn't think I was going to make it. But God had other plans, and now all I can do

0: personal note from Donnie McClurkin.
1: Hi, this is Donnie McClurkin, and I've got a personal note that I'd like to drop in your spirit. I want you to know how God really thinks about you. I mean, literally, you are the apple of his eye. You are the very beat of God's heart, to put it in a human form. You are the reason that God smiles, because when he sees you, he sees himself. You're made in the image and the likeness of God. No matter what your life has gone through, all the ordeals that you've had to suffer, it doesn't really matter. God loves you, and he's doing everything in your favor. Remember, all things, not just the good things, all things work together for your good. For you that are loved and called according to God's purpose. And no matter who says what or does what, who leads your life, God will always stay with you. Because he has done all of this just for you. His coming to earth was just for you. His life was just for you. His death was just for us. His resurrection was just for every one of us. So take heart. You are God's favorite child. You really are. And I can say that even though there's 8.1 billion people on this earth, God has no respect of persons. You are his favorite child. And everything that has been done just for you. Everybody say this, just for me. That's

Now listen, I love every one of you, and I want to thank you for riding with me today. And have a great weekend. That's right. Sundown starts the Sabbath, and I want you to worship God and honor the Sabbath. But more than anything else, honor Jesus Christ. I love you, and until the next edition of the new Donnie McClurkin Show, walk in the favor of God. Bye-bye.

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2: Keeping God's people on the move.

No matter what we're going through, know that he's able. Not saying it's going to be easy, but it's possible because he's able. Yeah, it's Sonya Blakey. Happy Friday. We made it. Inspiration 1390 Music of Power and Praise got to another round of thunderstorms. Now the cleanup is underway. Still so many people without power. Praying that everything gets restored and back in order. Coming up, we got the new one from Mariah Carey, Clark Sisters, Jesus I Do, Dinah McClurkin, and Better After a While. Whitney Houston, Hold On is Hold On, Help Is On The Way. And our morning meditation, which is basically a prayer, a little bit of a sermon, a little mini sermon, and a prayer to go along with it. You know, I'm trying my best. I ain't no preacher. Right now, Ricky Tiller, Hold On.

0: Coming up at 8 o'clock, it seems like it's far away, but it'll be here before you know it. 8 o'clock, your shot at winning $2,500. Cash keywords going to hit at the top of that 8 o'clock hour. Also coming up, we got music from Dottie McClurk and Better After a While, and that morning meditation. It's what God laid on my heart to share with you. It's on the way.
1: Let your glory fill this place.

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Is there something weighing heavy on your heart? We'll get into it after this.

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After all that rain, then comes the sunshine. Got through the storms. What, Wednesday, Thursday, cleanup underway. Today, a high near 80 with sunshine. Saturday, same thing. Sunny, 84. And then Sunday, 77. It's a beautiful Friday. Come on, put a praise on it. We made it through. Monday, Tuesday, Wednesday, Thursday. We're going to get through this Friday. 12-hour prayer starts today. I'm going to head over there at the House of Hope with Pastor Hannah. It's going to be a wonderful time in the Lord.

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2: Keeping God's people on the move.

Walker Hawkins. Coming up in less than an hour, you have a chance to win $2,500. 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You get the cash keyword, then you go to the website, inspiration1390.com. Also, Hezekiah Walker on the way, sold out. Got some Karen Clark shared, new music from James Fortune in the room. It's Sonya Blakey with you on a Put a Praise on It Friday, praising God that he brought us through this far. We're praying for the Leak family. 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We're extending love and we're praying comfort and peace over the family. 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We're just loving and supporting the Leak family on the loss of Spencer Leak Jr.

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nobody but Jesus. 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It's called Get to Praise On every Sunday morning on our sister station, V103 102.7. I get you ready for some good old church. So join me on Sunday, 8 a.m. to 12 noon on V103. Get your praise on. Coming up, we got the new one from James Fortune in the room. Here's the First Lady of the Church, God in Christ, Kira Clark Shear. We acknowledge you.

Kiki, Never Shall Forget, Pastor Mike Jr., Turn It Around. Good morning, it's Sonia Blakey, extending love, prayers, and comfort to the Leak family. 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If you want to call in, extend some condolences and prayers, let's do that right now. Let's surround the Leak family with love, prayer, and comfort. 855-999-1390.

0: Good morning. It's Inspiration 1390. I'm Sonia. What's your name?
1: My name is Phyllis Thomas, and I'm a member of the Pleasant Green Missionary Baptist Church. And I just buried my mom with ALE. And I just want to say to that family that looks to the hills, God is the only thing that we have. And they were just so nice and just so, that made us feel so comfortable. And Spencer himself, his whole family is a part of the church. They come. They're just pleasant people. And I don't know what to say, but I want to say that only thing that gets, that's getting me through burying my mom is the help of the Lord. And that's what we just need to pray for that family. Yeah. And I will truly, truly, truly keep them in my prayers.
0: Amen. Well, thank you so much for your outreach. They just need to know that they are loved and that God is with them. Amen. Thank you.
1: Thank you.
0: God bless you and your family, too.
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I'm Sonya Blakey, just getting you ready for the blessing, and we got the praise mix of the day on the way. Here's Judah Band for my good.

0: Good morning. Happy Friday. Come on and put a praise on it. You've accomplished so much this entire week, and now we are celebrating. I'm Soja Blakey. Right now, you're shot at $2,500, all in honor of America turning 250. Let's get this money. Let's get you paid.
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0: America. God bless America. Man, we need a lot of prayer, don't we? America, that is the cash keyword for the hour. America, you're shot at $2,500. Good morning. I'm Soja Blakey. Happy Friday. Keeping you moving and motivated. On its version, 1390 Music of Power and Praise. This hour, we got the praise mix of the day. Gonna try to find some more tickets for Gladys Knight at Ravinia. I got a lot of calls about those tickets. Plus, we'll get into those top trending stories after the major storms hit the Chicagoland area for 2 days straight. A lot of cancellations, a lot of cleanup underway. We'll get into those up trendings, but I want to play this praise mix. We need this right now. Let's do it. LMS. 2 minutes to go in on the way in.
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1: Shabbat. To commend or to praise something or someone with a loud voice, with a loud, exuberant voice. So therefore, we come...

Walt Whitman and the Soul Children, phenomenal. They've been doing this for close to 40 years. Walt Whitman ain't slowing down anytime soon. As a matter of fact, he's doing even more these days. Congratulations, Walt Whitman, Chicago's own Soul Children. Keep it going, sir. I'm Sonya Blakey. It's Christian 1390 Music of Power and Praise. Coming up, we got the blessing of Abraham, Donald Lawrence. Also, there is a blessing of $2,500 that's coming up at the top of the 11 o'clock hour. Just want to make sure you're ready. It sounds far away, but it'll be here before you know it, 11 o'clock. Right now, it's Travis Green, Made a Way.

0: Two of the most powerful women in gospel music, CeCe Winans and the legendary Shirley Caesar. Come, Jesus, come. Tickets for Ravinia. Gladys Knight will be at Ravinia August 11th. It's a beautiful place to be. If you've never gone before, you just need to go at least one time. I get your tickets. 855-999-1390.
1: Ladies and gentlemen, please welcome to the stage

0: radio
1: you
0: check. 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I'm good. Now, what?
1: Glory, I feel good.
0: Yeah. Why do you praise him, Evangelist? Why are you so blessed?
1: I am so blessed because God favored me. He had mercy on me, and he favored me, and he blessed me daily. His grace and mercy is renewed every day. I'm a living witness.
0: Amen. Always.
1: I am a living witness.
0: Mm-hmm. Amen. Anybody that's around you.
1: What they say, God, they don't say God. They say God is good. Yes, he is.
0: Anybody that hangs around you is going to definitely feel the glory, Evangelist.
1: Yes, I preach the gospel every day, 24 hours a day. Whoever I come in contact with, I prophesy to them because I want them to know God is yet alive.
0: Mm-hmm.
1: Why is he alive? Because he lives within me.
0: Mm-hmm.
1: Yeah.
0: Yes, evangelize on the radio.
1: I try to encourage children and everybody. Mm-hmm. And you know what? It's so coincidental. I don't even know people be hearing me on the radio. All the saints, I'm in the sixth jurisdiction of Illinois of the Church of God in Christ.
0: Uh-huh.
1: And everybody coming to me all the time and say, I heard you on the radio. I try to get my preaching mm-hmm. on the ether way. There's somebody hear about mm-hmm. God.
0: Yeah.
1: And then, what a wonderful soul you are, Sonia. You a wonderful soul.
0: Well, yeah. Thank you, Evangelist.
1: You are inspirational. Inspirational 1390. You are a living inspiration. Oh, you are.
0: Thank you so much, Evangelist. I owe you a big hug when I see you. I want to give you a pair of tickets.
1: Yeah.
0: I'm blessing you with 2 tickets to see Gladys Knight at Ravinia August 11th. Legendary R&B and soul icon. You're going to enjoy your time
1: at
0: Ravinia. Ravinia.org. Have you been to Ravinia before?
1: Yeah. I've never been there. Never. I don't even know where that's at. But I'm a fan.
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11: The MoonPay

Coming up inside the 9 o'clock hour, my Put a Praise on It artist of the day is Lisa Noel Smith. Last time she was in the studio, she did not receive all these stellar nominations. So we're gonna catch up. We're gonna go back. Lisa Noel Smith making history in so many ways. I'm Sonya Blakey. I pray you put a praise on it too. When you praise him, it just opens up the windows of blessings, right? Because he inhabits. He is attracted to our praise. Give God what he wants this morning. You'll get what you want too. All right, we're gonna put a praise on it.

0: Good morning, Inspiration 1390 family. It's Sonya Blakey, keeping you moving and motivated in the morning. Whenever she's in the building, I want to be in the building. Lisa Knowles Smith, and of course the Brown Singers, they're not with her today, but Lisa, you're a powerhouse all by yourself.
1: Oh, man.
0: Good morning.
1: Good morning. How are you today?
0: Good, good. You know Chicago loves you, right?
1: Listen, I love Chicago.
0: Yeah, they're like, we love Lisa Knowles Smith. And before anybody else start playing your record, we was playing your record.
1: I love it.
0: Yeah, we were early believers.
1: I love it. I love it. And I appreciate it, too.
0: Yeah. And I got to say congratulations because I got the news that... that you are the first all-female gospel quartet group to reach number one status on gospel's Billboard and media-based airplay charts.
1: That is amazing.
0: Right.
1: It's amazing. I mean, when you say it like that, just in your voice just sounds, oh my goodness.
0: Yeah. It's like
1: I'm honored.
0: Yeah. It's like you're breaking barriers. You're breaking records. Yeah, I'm quite sure you didn't know where the song was going to go.
1: Oh, no.
0: You were just obedient. But when you heard this news... Well, how did it make you feel?
1: You know, being a part of something that is, or that was created before I was born. Mm-hmm. So you're talking about 50 years of legacy. So to make it to this point, I was proud and a little bit overwhelmed. I think if my grandmother and my mom were still here to see it, they would have never fathomed that we as a female quartet would reach the heights and, you know, the places that we've gone and the things and opportunities. I'm just, you know... I'm amazed.
0: Yeah.
1: And I'm humbled that God would, you know, think so much of me even in this season and the Brown Singers of, you know, triumph and tragedy at the same time.
0: Yeah.
1: God is amazing. He knows how to let you know that he has not forgotten about you.
0: Yeah. Amen. He keeps his promises.
1: He keeps, listen, no pun intended.
0: That's
1: I mean, you know, it just fit. It was just good.
0: Yeah. And you know, when I think about the quartet drama, it is male driven. I mean, it's
1: absolutely,
0: it's male, you know, it's heavy male. The men be doing them quartets now.
1: Yeah.
0: Going all the way back from the Mighty Clouds of Joy, Can't the Spirituals, William His brothers, it's just all the men. But you as a woman, you all as females, like, have you had to struggle in this area of being, you know, in the quartet space? Or like, what has this been like for you?
1: Oh man, absolutely. It's like you said, it's very male dominated. It's a very male dominated genre. Oh. So, you know, it's always felt like you got to prove yourself. You got to prove that you deserve to be here. But one thing my grandmother, and she was a fireball, baby. I wish, if she'd have told this studio up, all these computers have been on the floor because she'd been, you know, shouting. But she was very adamant about being your authentic self. Authenticity was her thing. Just do you. Just do what God has told you to do and called you to do. And if whatever door is for you, you won't have to kick it down. He'll open it for you. Mm. And we are living proof of that. And I'm grateful that we have been able to, I think, garner, would be a good word, a level of respect even from the men in this genre who have said, okay, we see y'all.
0: They had no choice, actually. Okay.
1: Yeah, I guess, you know, but I'm honored. And a lot of them I've grown up listening to. And so it all comes full circle when Harvey Watkins walks up to you and says, I'm proud of you.
0: Yeah.
1: So it means a lot because he's watched me since I was nine singing with this group. So, you know, it's I think we have solidified a space for us that does not see gender. It sees, you know, work, ethic, lifestyle, and I think that's all that matters.
0: That's good, good. I'm thinking about the Stellar Awards last year, and people were, like, pushing for you. Like, you got to get Lisa Knowles. So she got to be a part of this in some capacity, and they made room for you.
1: Yeah.
0: I mean, at the pre-show, and then you were part of the performance with the Pastor Mike Jr.
1: Yeah.
0: For people just to call your name to say, we want Lisa. We she needs to be a part of this. People, you know, I love it that, you know, when people can speak for you, sometimes you don't have to say nothing.
1: Yeah.
0: What were you thinking when that happened?
1: You know, again, I've tried to be a person that just lives the life I sing about.
0: Mm-hmm.
1: And I really do believe that when you humble yourself, the word says he will exalt you.
0: Yeah.
1: And you don't have to do anything. I'll do the exalting. And I'm living proof of that. Because I'm just as surprised as everybody else. When I hear the people hollering, I'm like, wait a minute, y'all want me? I be feeling like, you know, what's a Brown David Mann's character? He said, who me? You know, that's how I feel. Who me?
0: Right.
1: But I'm again, humbled and honored. And I've done this a very very long time. Yes, and I don't think I ever get to the place where you feel like you deserve it. But Erica Campbell said something last night that was profound to me. She said, I'll never say I can't believe what God is doing. She'll say he blew my mind. And I think that's the season that I'm in. God is blowing my mind. And I'm just grateful to still be here to do this.
2: Yeah. Attention taxpayers. If you owe...
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21: 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Sonya Blakey in the morning on Inspiration 1390.

After all that rain, then comes the sunshine. Got through the storms. What, Wednesday, Thursday, cleanup underway. Today, a high near 80 with sunshine. Saturday, same thing. Sunny, 84. And then Sunday, 77. It's a beautiful Friday. Come on, put a praise on it. We made it through. Monday, Tuesday, Wednesday, Thursday. We're going to get through this Friday. 12-hour prayer starts today. I'm going to head over there at the House of Hope with Pastor Hannah. It's going to be a wonderful time in the Lord.

0: Lisa Noel Smith is my guest this morning. Put a praise on it Friday. I'm Sonya Blakey. We talked about the future of quartet music.
1: So I see it, you know, being around for a long time, but I also see the evolution of it. I see young people now understanding what it means to be a professional and sing quartet music, and I see them seeing the Brown Singers and seeing the possibilities. Mm-hmm. And that's important for me because, again, I've been doing it since I was nine, so we're talking about 30-something years. Mm-hmm. 25, if you know, just I'm only 25, so don't do just do the math in your mind, in your heart, you know. Yeah. It's not gonna math, but right. For as long as I have done it, you know, I hoped that we would get to a place where

0: Good morning, Inspiration 1390 family. I'm Sonya Blakey, keeping you moving and motivated in the morning on Inspiration 1390, Music of Power and Praise. Got some Darius Brooks on the way, Your Will. CC Winans also coming through. Continuing my conversation with Lisa Knowles Smith. She was in the studio with me not too long ago. Now we're celebrating all the stellar nominations. And in August, we'll find out how many she's going to bring home. Lisa Knowles Smith.
1: Not only have you, you know, you've done your own projects as Lisa Knowles Smith, but I mean, so many people have featured you on their projects. Ooh. From, I know James Fortune, and you've made appearances with Ricky Dillard. Oh my God, Donna Lawrence, Harvey Watkins. So, you know, when you get that call, they say, Lisa, we need you on this. we need your voice. Like, you know, you're like, me?
2: Yes. It serves as a reminder that when you're your authentic self, again, God will make space for you. Because every time they call me, I'm like, oh, you want my raspy quartet country girl voice on your record? Yeah. But then it's like God is reminding you that when I have something for you to do, then nobody else can fill that space. It's for you to do. Mm-hmm. There will never be another Sonya Blakey. Your voice and what God has called you to do, nobody can fill that. Right. So, you know, I feel the same way. God does all things well.
1: Yeah. Let's talk about the Brown Singers. I mean, you know, a family group. And
2: yeah.
1: You started with them at a very young age.
2: I did.
1: And what made you all just come back together for this project?
2: You know, it was my mother's vision has always been, and even my grandmother, she would say when I was younger, I see y'all on the big stage. I see the big lights and, you know, all of that. So just carrying on the tradition when we did Revival Live in Dallas, it was because my mom wanted us to do another live record. I had said, son, you don't tell nobody. I had said I was retiring from quartet. And then my mom was like, we got to do another record. And then God literally blew our mind. So we're talking about four generations now because my daughter is singing 50 years this year for the Brown Singers. Wow. And still the same, you know, the same message and same substance and the same visual that you get to see the family importance and all females that are standing here saying, you know, God, he's something.
1: Yeah, he's
2: somebody. He's somebody, you know. So right. Yeah, it's just it's an honor, and I had to do this. I think that record, like I said, for my mom, and the record has just blown. It's blown our mind.
1: It's blown your mind.
2: Yeah.
1: That's incredible. And you know, I know you lost your mom recently. It's amazing that you're still been able to just perform, to minister, and do it at the level that you have. And how have you been encouraged through this journey? You know, I mean, your mom, you know, passed away pretty much at the height of your career.
2: Yeah.
1: But I know she poured so much into you. So.
2: Absolutely. You know, I can just think back to when my grandmother passed. My mom and my grandmama were best buddies. And, you know, I remember we had a show that weekend. And I said, Mama, if you don't want to go, you know, it's cool. We'll let the people know. Don't worry about it. She was like, no. We going, you know, that's what God called us to do. Mm-hmm. So I can hear her in my head and see her telling me, go on, go on. And I think the most important thing I want people to see is that when you're a believer, you got to believe the stuff that you sing. You can't just be up there saying stuff to be saying it. And we talk about, you know, when we lose people and we love them, that we understand that we're not crying as if there is no hope. You know what I mean? Yeah. I really live this thing for real. And my heart is broken, but my faith is strong. And I trust God. I know what he's doing. I know that I don't understand what he's doing, but I trust what he's doing. I'm going to say it like that. And I trust God. And I believe that my mom would be so, if she was here, baby, she was so hood. She'd be like, y'all, I can't believe we made it to number one. You know, that's what she said. I can't believe it. We made

0: For me, because again, I've been doing this since I was 9, so we're talking about 30 something years. 25, if you know, just I'm only 25, so don't do just do the math in your mind, in your heart, you know. Yeah. It's not gonna math, but right. For as long as I have done it, you know, I hoped that we would get to a place where, you know, that the genre would be respected and represented in a way that we could be proud of. And I think that that's where we're headed.
1: Yeah, that's good stuff. Any words of inspiration? What are you doing next? What can we expect from Lisa Knowles Smith and the Brown Singers, or just Lisa Knowles Smith? Like, what's happening? What's going on?
0: More music, okay. More life, more love, more intentionality to be intentional about the message and the vision that God has given us. And, you know, we do a lot of things that are not, that don't make the cameras. I have a nonprofit called Gift Growers. It is for underprivileged children where we do music therapy. My mom has a cancer support group that was started, and we're going to keep it going in her honor. She was a 23-year breast cancer survivor. And when she left here, she did not have cancer. And that is something that we want people to know, that God is still a healer. So the work off the stage to me is just as important as the work on the stage. I also just did a new partnership with Bishop Community College, where I'll be doing a non-credit course, okay. So to speak, talking about the gospel music industry. Wow. That's going to start in the fall with Evil War Entertainment. So I'm super excited about that. The work never stops.
1: Amanda.
0: Amen.
1: Amanda.
0: Yes.
1: Well, thank you so much, Lisa Knowles Smith, for being a part of the show this morning. You know, we needed to hear your voice. We needed to hear this power and how you're breaking records, you're breaking barriers, and God is just using you.
0: Thank you. I appreciate you. Thank you so much.
1: Thank you.
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After all that rain, then comes the sunshine. Got through the storms. What, Wednesday, Thursday, cleanup underway. Today, a high near 80 with sunshine. Saturday, same thing. Sunny, 84. And then Sunday, 77. It's a beautiful Friday. Come on, put a praise on it. We made it through. Monday, Tuesday, Wednesday, Thursday. We're going to get through this Friday. 12-hour prayer starts today. I'm going to head over there at the House of Hope with Pastor Hannah. It's going to be a wonderful time.

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3: He paid a price that you could not pay. He paid a debt that he did not owe. He exclusively washed all your sins away. You are simply a recipient of the favor of God. Paul says in verse number 29 in Acts chapter 20, "For I know this, that after my departing shall grievous wolves, savage wolves," notice these words that he's describing, "these people will enter in among you, not sparing the flock. Also of your own selves shall men arise, speaking perverse or contrary things." For what purpose? "To draw away disciples after them," or themselves. "Therefore watch and remember that by the space of 3 years, I cease not to warn every one night and day with tears." These are serious matters, saints of God. This is why the Bible says, "Study to show yourself approved, not unto your Bible class teacher. Study to show yourself approved, not unto your pastor, not unto your loved ones, but unto who? God, a workman that needeth not be ashamed, rightfully dividing the words of truth." What does that mean, dividing the words of truth? Comparing scriptures, like one scripture compared to another. Like those people who were in the 17th chapter of the book of Acts, the Bereans. They examined the scriptures daily to see if what your pastor or what your Bible teacher was saying the truth. That requires effort on your behalf. Oftentimes in churches, people are receiving the word of God like children receive Similac, Pablum, or like birds dropping little food down their mouth. They believe what they believe because that's what their teacher said. And so you ask them why they believe what they believe. They say, "I believe that because that's what my church believes, or that's what my pastor believes." I don't think any pastor would feel uncomfortable if he or she is teaching the word of God that people support him or her because they teach sound doctrine. But inevitably, I would hope, at least I, and I'm sure most pastors, would want the people to say that they believe the word of God, not because the pastor teaches it, but because they have examined the scriptures to see if what the pastor is teaching is the word of God. Say amen. And so these were damaging and damning doctrines. And Paul made it crystal clear that salvation, go back to the 15th chapter, has no place for human effort. Look at verse number 5. We already see the first thing, and the first group said, and I'm going to make a distinction here in a moment. In verse number 1, certain men came down from Judea, said, "Except you be circumcised after the manner of Moses, you cannot be saved." Now look at this verse number 5 now. "Even with all of the testimonies. But there rose up certain of the sect of the Pharisees, which believing, saying," oh, did you catch that? "Which believing." Now these people believed, saying, now watch this, "that it was needful or necessary to circumcise them and to command them to keep the law of Moses. Now, what is that differentiation? The first group, verse number one, says you must be circumcised and keep the law to be saved. But the second group, and I want you to pay close attention to this, they were saying that circumcision is not a requirement for salvation, but you're obligated to keep the law as a requirement after salvation. So in other words, yeah, you can be saved, and you don't have to keep the law of circumcision to be saved, but you got to keep it after you are saved. Another mechanism of control, another mechanism of putting the responsibility of salvation not in the hands of the Lord himself alone, but in your hands. There's something that you must do to be right with God. And they are like, I need you to go with me, these weak Christians. And notice I said Christians, because the verse number 5 did not imply that these people weren't Christians, but they were weak Christians. Turn to the 14th chapter of the book of Romans and you understand my point. Romans 14. This could also explain sometimes why many people who are believers, no one's doubting their belief system in terms of their salvation, but they have not been fully sanctified. They have not been separated unto the power of the gospel because they have still the erroneous idea that they must play a role in the process of their personal salvation. Salvation means deliverance. Look at this. Him that is weak, I'm in verse number 1, if you're there, say amen. Him that is weak in the faith, much in the faith receive ye, but not in judgment of his beliefs. Look at this. For one believer that he may eat all things. Another who is weak, notice it says, another who is weak, eateth vegetables, that's what herbs is. Let not him that eateth be little, or despise him that eateth not. And let not him which eateth not judge him that eateth, for God has received him. For who art you that judges another man's servant? To his own master he standeth or falleth. Yea, and he shall be holding up. Why? Holding up, why? For God is able to make him stand. See, he's dealing with all these little conditions that people have that they feel are necessary in order for them to be right with God. And Paul is dealing with them. Verse 5, one man esteemeth one day above another, another esteemeth every day alike. Paul says, let every man be fully persuaded in his own mind. He that regardeth the day, regardeth it unto the Lord. And he that regardeth not the day to the Lord, he does not regard it. He that eateth how? To the Lord, for he giveth God thanks. And he that doesn't eat, to the Lord he eateth not, and giveth God thanks. For none of us liveth to himself, and no man dieth to himself. Notice how he's making a clear distinction of separating your behavior between what God has done and the role that you play. He paid a price that you could not pay. He paid a debt that he did not owe. He exclusively washed all your sins away. You are simply a recipient of the favor of God. It is all grace. It is all by God. And we acquire it by faith. Shout hallelujah. For whether we live unto the Lord. I'm in verse 8. Whether we die unto the Lord. Or whether we live, therefore we die, we are the Lord's. For to this end Christ both died and rose and revived or lived again, that he might be Lord both of the dead and the living. So why is he doing that? He's doing that to draw the distinction between these weak people who are believers, thinking that their behavior has something to do with their salvation. It has nothing to do with their salvation. Turn in your Bibles to Colossians chapter 2. If you happen to be coming to this Bible class a little late, we are talking about salvation is by grace and grace alone. This was a doctrine, a doctrinal treatise that had to be dealt with at the Jerusalem Council in the 15th chapter of the book of Acts. It would have a pivotal impact on the credibility and the authenticity of the word of God going forth. As you know, when we started from the first chapter and now all the way to the 15th chapter, the word of God was constantly advancing. The people were being saved. Gentiles were being saved. The church was growing and growing. And here comes a monkey wrench that will destroy the credibility of the truth of the gospel. And it had to be dealt with. And it had to be dealt with wisely. Why is that important? Because inevitably you will always have something that will creep into the church when people who have their own ideologies, have their own thoughts, and they may be charismatic, they may be very interpersonal, but they have weak doctrinal positions. And they come in and affect the body of Christ. Colossians chapter 2. Remember our theme, our thought process. You're saved by grace. Remember Paul said it in Ephesians chapter 2? By grace you are saved. How? Through faith. And it's not you yourself. It's a gift of God, not of works, lest any man should boast. Ephesians chapter 2, verse 8 and 9. I asked you to go to Colossians chapter 2. Start at verse number 8. Now you know where we are. The context is you are saved by the grace and grace of God alone. Beware lest any man spoil you through philosophy and vain deceit, after the tradition of men, after the rudiments or principles of the world, and not after Christ. For in him dwelleth all the fullness of the Godhead in bodily form. That's what bodily means. And you are complete in him, which is the head of all rule and authority. That's what principality and power is. In whom you also are circumcised. Now note this, because remember these other people were saying you must be circumcised to be saved. You are circumcised how? With the circumcision made without hands, and putting off the body of the sins of the flesh by the circumcision of Christ. Remember, circumcision literally was the cutting away of the flesh. And the reason why the Jewish people believe then and today so strongly in circumcision, because it was an identity that they had with their God. That in and of itself is not bad. The problem is that is not necessary to be saved. Are y'all following what I'm saying? Look what it says. Buried with him in baptism, wherein you also are risen with him through the faith of the operation of God, who hath raised him from the dead. And you being dead in your sins and the uncircumcision of circumcision of your flesh, hath he made alive. That's what quicken means. Together with him, having forgiven you all trespasses. Notice how he's drawing a clear distinction between what God did and circumcision of the physical body. Blotting out the handwriting of ordinances that were against you, which was contrary to us, and took it out of the way, hallelujah, nailing it to the cross, and having spoiled principalities and power, he made a show of them openly, triumphing over them in it.
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0: got my hands in the air and I'm shouting, it's finally Friday. You showed up, you pushed through, and you made it through. Now, take today with a smile and a little bit of extra joy, because it's the weekend, baby. It's your girl, Tamara Fair, on the air, and I'm proudly posted in the studio with your main man,
1: Action Jackson. And you know what? Fridays are your favorite day,
0: yes.
1: But they are now mine, too.
0: Oh, well, see, if you were just listening in the first place on everything I've been telling you for the last 10 years, you'd have been 10 steps ahead of yourself.
1: Well, delayed is not denied.
0: Well, that is true.
1: Better late than never.
0: No, don't rest your laurels on that, y'all. We got a great show for you today. Mostly music, because we definitely want you to get in the groove. We want you to be popping and dancing.
1: It's your groove thing.
0: Yeah, whatever. Anyway, we definitely want to get you right for the weekend, just like Swagger DJ AJ never fails on Friday, y'all. We getting ready to get the mood set. Ready, go. It's Inspiration 1390, the Brunch Bunch.

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0: So that's it for us, y'all. You know, it's always our aim to send you back better than you came. Now, music is good for the soul. Hopefully, we did something to your soul to fill it for the weekend. We always want you to drink, eat, drive responsibly, and this weekend should be no exception. It's still my birthday, and I'm going to continue to celebrate. Did you hear that?
1: Yeah. Don't celebrate no more. Sound like you've been drinking. But listen.
0: No, it's because I'm sick because of you.
1: You sound like the guy that I talked about yesterday that was in church drinking and the pastor was preaching.
0: Yeah.
1: Was that you?
0: No. You said a guy. Well, there's no mistaking. I'm no guy.
1: Well, that is true. You're a beautiful woman. And I hope your weekend is as beautiful as you are.
0: Oh, don't try it. You know I'm getting ready to come right back. But no, thank you so much.
1: Gotta be quicker than that.
0: Gotta be quicker than that. You gotta be strong with this one.
1: Well, listen, believers, listen, the weather is going to be nice this weekend.
0: It's going to be a scorcher.
1: It's going to be a scorcher. And I'm not complaining.
0: Well, you know what? For all the people who are out of power because of the recent thunderstorms, we are praying that your power is restored. But remember, even though you might not have light, you still are the light. God is still shining his light on you.
1: Yeah, today is beautiful. Tomorrow and Sunday looks like rain, but go out and enjoy yourself today. And you know what? I'm going to do like my favorite ladies on The View. Take a little time to enjoy The View.
0: Yes, absolutely. Also, take that sunshine that you might be missing this weekend out of your pocket and place it where you want it because the Lord is shining on you. We always want to encourage you to keep Love 24 alive. Tell someone that you don't know, a perfect stranger, that you love them, and show someone that you do know how much you love them. Lead with love. Land on love. I love you, Action Jackson.
1: Tamara Fair on the air. I love you.
0: Believers, we love you. Baby Eminem, we love you too. Y'all, thank you so much for the week and stay optimistic.

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0: 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It is the AC Green Show. 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I want to make sure you're doing what? You know what I'm going to say. I want to make sure that you're making this day the best day of your life and intend to make tomorrow better than today. We can do that because we're capable of doing all things. The Bible says, I can do all things through Christ that strengthens me. If God gives me strength, there is nothing outside of my ability. Nothing, zero thing outside of my ability. All right, let me remind everybody that's a homeowner. 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One more thing before I get you back to music. Make sure, everybody, if you're 59 and a half years old or retired or you left a job in the past and you still have a 401k, 403b, 457 plan, TSP, or any retirement plan with your job still in place with that job, but you left the job some time ago, or you have turned 59 and a half years old, whether you're working the job or not, or you are retired. Any of those three scenarios, guess what? You can roll your money into an index annuity. Why would you do that? Because the moment you roll your money into the index annuity, there is no more loss of your money. No more loss of your money. While your money is in the 401k, 403b, 457 plan, TSP, whatever plan through your job, while the money is there, every time the stock market goes down, your money goes down too. And that's what we're trying to prevent. You don't want to lose money as you get older. Or if you left a job and the money's still at the other job, you're not watching it in that 401k. So move it to the index annuity because it stops all loss of your money. Here's the second thing. It grows your money with compound interest. And the third thing, it creates for you an income for the rest of your life. Really, it's a fourth thing too, because the moment you move it to the index annuity, you can defer the taxation. Yes, you can defer the tax. Let's say you move that 401k at 59 and a half years old into your bank account. You're going to get taxed immediately by the government. 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But if you move it to your bank account, the government going to take a big old snatch up out of there. They money is theirs. And now you can only grow a smaller amount. Don't do that. Get the index annuity. Call the number. Get the information. 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All right, back to music, everybody. The AC Green Show. I'm here for you.
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I wanted to pop in and just give you this. So you may have heard me say this before. You know, believing something is not the same as knowing something. You know, we say a lot. We throw it around a lot. We say, you know, I believe in this. I believe in this. You know, I believe, you know, I believe that, you know. And, you know, people have come to, like, take that as a solid when someone says they believe something. But belief is not the ultimate, y'all. You do know that belief is only the holding pattern until you know. So if you say, I believe I'm going to make it home. Well, when you get home, you don't say, I believe I'm home. You say, I know I'm home. See, you don't do things with the same conviction when you just believe it. Here it is. You've been dating somebody for 10 years. You haven't married them. Well, maybe it's because you're still saying, you know, I believe I love them. 10 years down the line, you're saying, I believe I love them. Well, that's probably why you didn't get married yet, because until they say, I know I'm in love with you. Come on now. It even sounds better to say you know instead of saying you believe. So watch yourself always saying you believe. If I believe in the gospel, well, you need to know the gospel. And it's a difference. Don't trick yourself, because you do things with a whole lot more conviction when you know it than when you just believe it. Go and test this theory. Yeah. What things do you believe and say you believe? And then what things do you know? And then you see how much more energy you give things when you know it for sure than when you just believe it. More to come. The AC Green Show, Inspiration 1390.

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It is the AC Green Show, Inspiration 1390. I always want to make sure that you're making this the best day of your life and that you are purposing to make tomorrow better than this day. Also, I want to make sure we get you the best information on how to cover some things in your life that need covering. 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Over 122,000 people have received the help with the law firm to lower their monthly mortgage and to save their home. So if you're in that situation or somebody you know is in that situation, just get to the website, theacgreenshow.com, theacgreenshow.com, and click where it says struggling with mortgage, theacgreenshow.com, or just call this number, 773-900-8939. 773-900-8939. We want to make sure that you get the information and you are on your way to getting a lower monthly mortgage or saving your home. 773-909-8939. Or if you are in a situation where you live in a home or have possession of a home because a loved one unfortunately passed away and they left you a home or a property, but that property was not put in your name before your loved one passed away. If you're in that situation where your name is not on that property because your loved one left you a property but did not get your name legally on that property, the law firm can help you with that too. Get on top of it, everybody. We don't want you to be in that situation without help. 773-900-8939. 773-900-8939. 773-900-8939. Now let me hear something I talk about every single day too. You all that are 59 and a half years old, or maybe you are retired, or maybe you left a job in the past and you had a 401k attached to that job. So anybody listening to me right now, if you have a 401k, 403b, 457 plan, TSP, any qualified retirement plan through your job, and you are retired or you're 59 and a half years old, whether you're working the job or not, or you left the job in the past and you still have that retirement plan, that 401k attached, okay? You need to get on top of this and you need to call the number. You need to make sure that you're getting proper consultation with regards to how you maneuver with those funds. Why? Because every time the stock market goes down, you lose money. And why? If you don't work the job, you're not watching the stock market. You know that on average. Some of you are, but not all of you, right? If you're 59 and a half years old and you're working the job or not working the job, but you can legally move your money into your bank account or anywhere, you want to make sure you don't make the mistake of moving it into your bank account, because the government gonna tax you big time right then and there. You want to know about the index annuity, because when you move it to the index annuity, the tax will be deferred. That means you grow the whole amount and it can grow so that you will have an income for the rest of your life. It's a big difference in knowing and not knowing about the index annuity, and we want you to be good. So there's also the IUL and the infinite banking concept. I suggest the infinite banking concept for those who are in business for themselves. The IUL is for everybody from 20 to 60, because guess what? It grows your money with compound interest, no risk of losing a dime of your money, and as your money is growing, it's growing tax-free with tax advantages. But my heart is for those who are 59 and a half years old or older, whether you're working the job or not, and you have a 401k or 403b or any of those retirement plans. Why?
because as you get older, you can least afford to lose money when the stock market is down. You want to move your money somewhere where it's going to never lose a dime. That's the index annuity. Where it's going to grow so that you'll have an income for life. That's the index annuity, everybody. And you want to make sure that it's growing with compound interest. So make sure you get this number. Call this number. Get advice. Get information you may not know. Family, don't sit there and not know how your own 401k works or your 403b works. And you don't know about the index annuity. That means you're willing to lose without getting information. The Bible says that my people perish for the lack of knowledge, and I don't want you to be in that kind of shape. All right, get on top of this. Call the number 773-900-8939. 773-900-8939. 773-900-8939. 773-900-8939. I'm going to say it one more time. 773-900-8939. You got it? All right. You can always go to my website, theacgreenshow.com, theacgreenshow.com, and click where it says protect and grow your money. The website, theacgreenshow.com. Click where it says protect and grow your money. Always the best music right here, the AC Green Show Inspiration 1390, and the pertinent information you need to make sure that you can navigate well as we walk through this life.

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As I get out of here for the day, I'll be back tomorrow. You know that. I want to make sure I remind you, all of you that are 59 and a half years old or retired or left a job in the past, look into the indexed annuity. Let it work for you, okay? Get information on it. Call the number 773-900-8939. 773-900-8939. We have so many success stories from people who have locked in with the indexed annuity. You want to make sure that you grow money, compound interest, so that you'll have enough money for the rest of your life. 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

so that you'll have enough money for the rest of your life. I'm going to say it again. 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All right. 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All right. But the index annuity is the great granddaddy. It's a bad joker right there. You want to make sure that you look into that if you're 59 and a half years old, retired, or maybe you left a job in the past and you still have a 401k, 403b, 457 plan with that job. Get on top of it, everybody. Here's the number again, 773-900-8939. 773-900-8939. 773-900-8939. 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Now unto him who is able to do exceeding abundantly above all you can ask or think, according to the power that worketh in us. Love you. Bye.

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0: Lachey Knox, Ernest Pugh, right there.
1: Yeah. You were right there.
0: Praise God. Major, man. Major love. Mm-hmm. Family, listen, it is time for the Black History Game Changer.
1: Yep.
0: Dwight, who is it?
1: Willie, today we are celebrating a visionary whose influence can be heard throughout modern gospel music. Producer, songwriter, and choir director, Donald Lawrence.
0: Yeah.
1: Yep. Now, Donald has spent decades creating music that challenges, inspires, and elevates gospel music.

0: 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I can count on.
1: Yep.
0: Yes, Lord.
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0: Yes,
1: to let you shout out your church and give your pastor, you know, the love that he or she deserves.
0: You're live with Willie Moe.
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1: Respect in every aspect and special guest in the morning. 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Don't know Jesus Christ in the midst every time. No, all the muscle and all the crew. Remember, so the end them known for Jesus Christ. 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I'm not here for Christ. Bust the place. Bust the place. No, no, no. Mercy. Yeah.
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